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0: One 77. 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
2: 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I've seen your search warrant. We got a 1K unit, please.

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0: 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Could you contact traffic engineering? Have them respond to Western and Partridge, please. The light here is not functioning.
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0: 41691 Henry Lincoln, Madison Avenue, Swan.
1: We're going to need their signature, please.
2: 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Chrissy Mark, 47.
1: Disregard dispatcher, they got the message, thank you.
0: 47, copy the sheriff.
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过去，买仓。买仓放在空间。这就是用的去算他说。Just went to Smyrna, 2030.

0: 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Let's start demolishing.
1: Go ahead.
0: 1 mail from last, 109911. That's the Capital processing.
1: 855.
0: One on Capital.
1: Capital.
0: Just marked down, second time we're at a red refusal.
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0: Doing traffic stop, Clinton F. Aaron Johnson, Bowling, Michael Boyd John, 57 Fork, Ravens, on Pathfinder with one on the show.
1: Receive statement starting 109911 at 857. Good. We got a call at the base for a blood draw. Do you have anybody specifically that you'd like to use?
2: CPU 660.
1: Receipt 660.
0: Received.
1: 2057.

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0: 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May I come then?
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0: 20803. Tilly, can you start with tow for New York, Michael Boy John, 5074. Michael Boy John, 5074. The driver of the vehicle is suspended.
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1: What did you think?
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0: 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Medicom 2683. I'm going to have you take north.
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We have 500 Torres County Road, the best cleaners at 2111. 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
0: 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Yeah, it's going to be engine 7, engine 10 Mohawk, 680 Central Ave, across the Grand Ave, King Ave, D Delta, DMS for an overdose. 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
2: Manning Boulevard. Air report.
1: 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I have a fight on the bus. 2138.
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2: 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One away.
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Shaker Ridge Fire Department, a CO alarm without illness to Loudoun Parkway. Pressures are up 4 on the road and Clover Lane. Traffic's 3, Fire Ops 1. Fire Ops 1 is 2122.

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0: 208, can I have the Mulas?
1: Two, are you clear? 749, I'm
0: there. Is she much enough?
1: Follow it, Rob. Dispatcher, car 53 is arriving. I'll salvage command.
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0: Engine 1 Rescue 1 MR, 45 Central Ave, it's going to be at the front, off to Henry Johnson, Lexington, see Charlie, Party Hill, Conscious. 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
0: Oh, yeah.

0: 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Mohawk 48's got one going BLS to St. Peter's.
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0: Received. 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
1: Received. Engine 1, it's going to be a 3-year-old with an unknown pill stuck up his nose at 10:09.
0: Received.
1: All be fired, Marv.
2: Back in the door, please.
1: 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Three, 183 Central Ave, EMS Juvenile Call, 2210.

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1: Let's see, hold on. Can you take us out at Columbia Street in North Pearl for caseworker outreach? All set.
0: Please, Angela.

0: 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Rich, you want them all here. We have one patient going to ALS to Albany Med. 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
2: Can you start me EMS for a 27-year-old male? He's not alert, but he's conscious, breathing. Probably consumed some unknown substance.
0: Is it 118, Quill?
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0: 23, 23.

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Please go out. That's credible. 97, Rescue 2, Mobile Siege Hole. 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Cross is Bradford Central. 27-year-old male, not alert, possibly ETOH. He's out with police. It's clear to Berlin, 1024.

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1: So,

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0: 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South Carolina Reg being a little weird. I'm Chad.
1: It's a Nissan Altima.

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1: You want to send it wrong, huh?
2: Please.
0: 208.
1: Here's it.
0: 2245.

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0: Can you call or complain the package and let them know we're downstairs, please?
1: Okay, stand by.
0: Thank you. Okay. 208 on the way, you can clear 10 Mark Drive, single one.

0: 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That was this.
1: 6:30.
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0: Where's

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1: 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Right, 26.
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0: 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Should be 3-2327-104.
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0: Truck 1, Mohawk, Alpha response, 30 Alexander Street, 65-year-old female, diabetic issue, Boston Clinton Street, Elizabeth Street. Again, this Truck 1, Mohawk, Alpha response, 30 Alexander Street, 65-year-old female, diabetic issue, crosses Clinton and Elizabeth, times 2231.
1: Alexander.

0: 107, can you send me a Mastermind location for a fractionally 20-year-old male, positive ABCs, laceration to the face and cut to the arm?
1: Yeah, I get him over.
0: 107, is she thinking?

Station, Lincoln 3 at Mohawk Ave for response. Davis Ave, Western Ave, police have a 20-year-old male laceration to the hand. Again, that's Park 3 and Mohawk Alpha response, Davis Ave and Western Ave. Police have a 20-year-old male laceration of the hand, times 23, 33.

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0: Four, is that talking to one at 40 Belvedere?
1: That's correct, Pat.
0: Any units on the call able to go to 40 Belvedere?
2: What's that up the area?
0: 110 receive.
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0: 5337. 642 Delta respond for unconscious vein episode. 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
1: Okay.
0: 2337.
1: 622 Metcalf, Oklahoma Central.
0: Oklahoma Central, 2337. Okay.

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1: Over the phone, sounds like it's agonal breathing. We're assuring CPR.
2: Receive,
1: we're
2: about
1: 23-3.
3: 622 to 615. 615. 660 is going to start that way. I'll be here for a minute.
1: Appreciate it.

Department with 642 in, that corresponds for a cardiac arrest. 14 Shapers Drive, Fred Dunzak, Ferry Road, Scarborough Harbor Road. 45-year-old male, not conscious, not breathing, 2340. They should be around the front.

0: Megcon 660. 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
1: I do, Bruce.
0: Five one.
1: Charlie responds to the bulletin, 18-year-old male, conscious freedom.

0: Lathe on me for EMS 4 with 651, tower response for convulsions, 1 Meadow Lane North, Russia Homestead Drive, Meadow Lane, 18-year-old man, conscious of breathing at 2332.
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0: Texas, T-Mike. I'm clearing Wilshire. I'll be in Richard Schaefer.
1: 2342. 642, you're not getting out. Still not getting out.

0: car 11.
1: Mayhem on car 11.
0: I'll be responding. What is the actual address of this call?
2: 14 Schaefer Drive. It's Dunsback Ferry Road, this came up on road.
0: Copy, 14 Schaefer, I'll be responding.
2: 2344.

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Starting mileage is 6-1.

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0: Edgewell Mohawk Alpha response, 347 Orange Street, second floor. It's a 47-year-old female, traumatic injury, across Henry Johnson at Lexington. Again, that's Engine 1 and Mohawk Alpha response, 347 Orange Street on the second floor. It's a 47-year-old female, traumatic injury, across Henry Johnson and Lexington. Times 2359.
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1: 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There's a road passing in the road. Tire.
0: Yeah.

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0: 1-203-209-271-33 3rd Avenue, Bourbon, Progress. Crosses Clinton and Tunis. Security can see a male inside the building. Truck is outside. It's a construction site there. Station is putting the call right now. 012-201. 203.
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0: 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Just at New York, George Mary Williams, base, sorry, 6085, George Mary Williams, 6085. 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
0: Can I have PD respond to my location for a uncooperative elderly patient that the doctor wants her to go to the hospital?
1: Roger. 615, copy.
2: I copy. You can put me back on it.
1: There's a 16.
0: In and out to 10 minutes before port, maybe 16.
1: Negative 07. Appreciate it. 0016.

0: 202 Southeast. 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

0: 209-207-233 Morin Ave. Girlfriend is, we're getting multiple calls from a girlfriend tracking her boyfriend's location, possibly in Lincoln Park. States he's in a fight.
1: Yes.
0: Description of the male is in the ticket, 033-109.
2: Thank you.
0: 207.
1: 207, I see.
2: Two
0: 7-1,
2: we'll be clear enough,
0: sir.
2: We'll handle
0: it. Received 9-7, you can hold off now. 1-9.
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1: Five Kansas,
0: one out, 207.
1: That's right. Yep, Coach, I'll head over.
2: 7.
1: Proceed. 201-57, thank you.
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0: 207 to the units responding on Morton Avenue. They're going to be on Morton Avenue, Delaware. So on it, Ed.
1: 207, 201, 0-3-7.
2: 0-2, I didn't get that at all. You said he's out with them?
1: That's great, Ed.
0: 7, yeah, they're at the 100 plus plus one more in the building.
2: 0-2, almost.

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0: 201 to the 202. The plain statement that a 5'9" black male, but possibly a registered Nigerian hacker.
1: Signal line from our last call on 6,000 Trotter South at Central and Quails in New York Reg, Michael Charles Young, 7070, and come back to a black cab, yeah, I don't know. Xavier 41.
2: Chloe.
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0: 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I went 205. 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

0: Coast Offering. 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
1: We see.
2: One of them,
1: routine. One of them,
3: two zero two single fifth.
1: 250 property check, Madison, Ontario. 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
0: Oh, I'm just not sure if you got the last transmission. We're back out 30 from the traffic stop.
1: Yeah, we got you back.

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0: 4-2 is going to be clearing off from the med. We're going to be heading to Station 1 for some restock.
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0: Yes, thank you.

0: 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What lane?
1: Well, they're on this side. We missed that whole transmission. Was that for us?
2: Yes, correct. 253 AL for Western Ave. For File 6, apartment 3.
1: You said 384?
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0: 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Can you just call or complain the taxi still know where I'm from?
2: South 101, she's probably not there yet. It said the call ticket should be there in 10 minutes.
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0: engine.
1: We are clear from St. Peter's, going for a crew change.
0: 0131.

0: Unit 109, 361, just on that, apartment 3. 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
1: 4 hours, sir.

0: Suspension of 109. Do we have an apartment number for this call?
1: It's going to be apartment 3, looking for you. Jennifer Kennelly.
0: Thank you.

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0: Go ahead.
1: 101's been missing from 253A Western Ave, apartment 4, but had approximately over 900 hours of yesterday's date. You know, the last name Baker, common spelling, first name David, Adam, Sam, Henry, Ida, Edward, middle initial Nora, date of birth 5/28/2013. A 13-year-old, 5'8", dark-skinned black male, approximately 140 pounds with long black dreads. Last seen wearing a red shirt, black pants, black and red sneakers. Not currently on pimp probation, not currently in danger to himself or others, and does not have a history of running away. He frequents the area of 2nd and Lexington. Please make sure center block copy.
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1: Well, 103, it's going to be 212 coil.

0: 201, 202, 203, back over to 33 3rd Ave. I guess that male is back in that building now, where that truck was. Black male, white shirt. At 224, 201. 202. Freeze. 203.
1: 203.
0: 71.
2: Two 40 times that, Bird Park.
0: How do you say?

0: 103, I was out of one back three.
1: The same building that they initially called out about because they had the address wrong.
2: Dispatch to South.
3: It's going to be the one next to the truck. Of course, they couldn't give a direct address. The guy seemed pretty clueless.
1: All right, thank you. Dispatch, change it to 27 3rd Avenue.
2: Received, I'll make the update. 27 3rd Ave.
1: Oh, save, you can show me a ride.
2: Received, sir. 226.

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0: 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Because this is the same identifier for the emergency alarm.
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Basically.

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0: Attention engine 1, Milwaukee Alpha response, 8 Central Ave, 69-year-old male, fell, crosses Lark Street, Northern Boulevard. Again, this engine 1 of Mohawk Alpha response, 8 Central Ave, 69-year-old male, fell in the store, crosses Lark Street, Northern Boulevard. Time is 3:01.
1: Car 11 responding at 3:01.

0: 3108, 363 Central Avenue. I have a black male inside of a white van, possibly OCN. EMS is in route at 303-103.
1: Where is it?
0: 108.
1: Where is it?

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1: When GG down. Can you give me the address again?
2: 363 Central Ave. It should be in between Quail and Ontario there.
1: Appreciate it, thank you.
2: Checking for a white van in the area. It's a male inside, possible overdose. Crosses Quail and Ontario. Time is 05.
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0: 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The caller specifically said Little Motors there for 360, 3 Central.
1: 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Thank you.
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0: unit 109, 31 Holland Ave, the McDonald's. 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

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It's going to be 1071 Madison Ave, apartment 1. It's a male who fell. It's not alert. Across the South Main Ave, West Warren Street. Ambulance engine 11, engine 10, and Mohawk, T-Delta response. 1071 Madison Ave, apartment 1. It's a male who fell. It's currently not alert. Across the South Main Ave, West Warren Street. Times 355.

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0: 419, 426.
1: 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You show me right now, Madison.
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0: Just advise PD that I'm going to make entry to the east side of the building by the cafeteria. That's where the mouse box is.
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1: It's the mezzanine catwalk above the F gym location. 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We'll be checking.
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0: We found the ductwork in the F gym. 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
1: Capital receives. Is it flowing water or just a puddle?
0: There's a puddle on top of the stairs and also down below.
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0: 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Found no detectors going off. Alarm's been reset. We made a signal 15.
1: 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Shaker High School. 445 Waterloo Shaker Road. Latham and Waterloo are smear back down. 457.

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0: Engine 1 Mohawk. A Alpha response, warrant to Hudson Ave, apartment 510. It's a 30-year-old female, sick, across the South Lake and Boyle. Again, this is Engine 1 Mohawk. Alpha response, 400 Hudson Ave, apartment 510. It's a 33-year-old female, sick, across the South Lake and Boyle, times 563.
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0: 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Full road fire for that, 619.
1: Medcam, we'll be at 621 for the daytime. We're responding.
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0: 641 first response, 651, a medical call. 23 Forts Ferry Road, east of Eileen Place. Or an unconscious female.
1: All right, get her on the phone.
0: Both units at 629.
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1: Appreciate it.

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0: 508 service.
1: 508, 630. 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
0: 4 6.
2: Livingston 391 Livingston, Carter Wilkins and Jackson, apartment 2, 1 year old anesthesia. Again, attention to Mohawk B-Bar response 391 Livingston Avenue and Crossing Wilkins and Jackson. Apartment 2, 1 year old, having a seizure, 630.
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4: That was 391
3: 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That's correct.
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0: With the update, if fire calls on, go over, we'll hold them in quarters.
1: 632.

0: 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Do you want a CID for me?
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0: 314 comes back to a Patrick Ferreira da Silva out of 515 23rd Street, Waterbury, New York, Class D, David license. No wants, warrants, NCIC.
1: Received, thank you. May I have my incident number?
0: Let's see, it's going to be 26102074102074.

0: That's 305 traffic stop. Parking lot at the Paul of Four. New York Reds, Lincoln Sand Union 2274. White Honda, four door.
1: She said you're off.
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1: 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Time out 6-3.

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0: 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There's going to be a tractor trailer there with his blinkers on. Couldn't fit underneath the bridge. No, his antennas are down. That's 626. Proceed.
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0: 207. 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
0: Battalion 2 in service for a tour of Battalion Chief Cal.
1: Thanks, Chief.

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0: It's a truck roll restaurant, Mark C. Charlie, 633 Lincoln, South 4th Street. 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
2: 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They're confirming the last address was 633 South Pearl Street.
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0: 307, I got traffic stop at Clinton and Henry Johnson, New York, George Henry. I'll give you a plate in a second hand. Looks like it's JHG 4624.
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0: Floodwater Raven. This time, do you have an apartment number?
1: Apartment house.
0: This is

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All comes through the alarm company showing a general fire alarm. Your talk group's Fire Ops 1 at 736.

0: Short one dispatch, be advised, he's on the rear of the building, 63 degrees on the rear.
1: In the rear of 633L?
0: Correct.
1: Appreciate you, sir. Rescue 1, can you receive that?
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1: MO 15.
2: MO 15, go ahead.
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2: Received in the rear.

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1: 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Apparently, a guest reporting a light in the hallway that's smoking on the fourth floor near room 426.
0: 9 copies.
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0: Airport front engine, floater for truck 9, ambulance 683, possible structure fire at the Albany Marriott, 189 Wolf Road. It's going to be for a smoking light fixture on the fourth floor. Fire off Swan at 739.

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0: 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I'll establish Shaker Road, come in. 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

0: Brian's on ground.
1: Have it isolated. It's going to be the end of the pole that's burnt up right now. You're trying to get power secured. At least on the fourth floor, the building stops sparking for now. But there's no active fire.
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3: That's the move. You want a PID for me?
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3: 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Just before engine 3 stopped. 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
1: 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The next issue is we're trying to work on ventilation number four, but that's where we're staying right now.
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1: 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If you're going to need space.
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1: Midshipman, hold at this point.
2: Trev 1, 803.

0: Received 804.
1: Commander Rescue 9, interior.
2: Yes.
1: Are you good with me letting everybody back in?
2: Yeah. I was just about to set Fuller Road down. We're only going to be up there probably another 5 minutes. Maybe 30
1: minutes. Command, howdy.
3: 21 to command. It seems to be holding.

0: you're not clear, so. Come in, Tom.
1: Most of the smoke's out of here. Airport's on their way out. We're packing up our fans. We're going to be on our way out. 74 is all set.
0: Come in, copy. Thanks.
2: Engine 8 to command.
0: Command, Tom.
2: Could hear somebody in the first floor turn the elevator on to normal operation. Somebody have to walk down.
0: Can you repeat that?
2: The elevators are on fire department response. So elevators we can't use now on the fourth floor. You can have just somebody put it to normal operation and then we can use the elevators.

0: 505 on back 3. I'll be out on bike with Officer Johnson.
1: And then
2: have to isolate that breaker for it to get out of fire mode.

0: Dispatcher, Dennis Shaker, command. Shaker, open in.
1: PD is inquiring if they're able to let people start heading back in there.
2: That's a purpose.
1: See you later.

0: 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Central Avenue line, New York, Lincoln, Albany, John, 1753, blue Chevy pickup.
1: Five is 8-11.

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1: That comes, huh?
0: You can put 642 on a vehicle shuttle. They're running 652 down to sleep.
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0: 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That's all. 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

0: 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She ran out of the apartment. 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

0: 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For a 60-year-old male with a blood pressure issue. Attention, Engine 5, Mohawk, A Alpha response, EMS.
1: Yes.
0: 45 Sloan Street, cross of Tyler Street, 2nd Avenue. For a 60-year-old male, blood pressure issue. Time 8:35.
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1: 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Roger, 74. Go ahead.
2: 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Requesting fire service due to a hoarding condition.
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0: 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I'll let you know when we're back in zone.
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0: 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Can you head over to 338 State Street for a car blocking?
1: Right.
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2: Not
0: possible.
2: 506, go ahead. Yeah, 10-2798. Where have you been at?
0: At
3: 75 New Scotland Ave.
0: Thank you.

0: Yeah, it's 201, 203, 137 Lancaster Street. Sitting on a tenant there, John David Perez, in his 30s, complaining his landlord hasn't heard from him in 2 weeks. 844, 201.
1: 206.
0: And 203.
2: Sorry.

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3: Paramedic 621 Delta responds for breathing problems. 51-year-old male, conscious and breathing.
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0: It's 207-209, 50 Thornton Street. 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
1: Where is
0: it? In 209.
1: 209, sir.
2: 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Either way.

0: Dispatch 305, traffic south 1066 Washington Ave, New York, Edward, Yankee, Albany, 6847. White Toyota, SUV.
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0: A15, go ahead. It's taking it at 338 State Street for the one car in the emergency no parking. Let me know when you're ready for the plate, and we can run it first. A15, what's the plate? So New York Reg, Lincoln King King, 9325 at Silver Honda.
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1: 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Dispatch, can you alert ATD that the traffic light in front of engine 11 quarters seems to be malfunctioning?
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2: Trump Street, across the North Pearl Street, Conway. In the main lobby, 6-year-old female of the fall. Attention, truck 2, Mohawk, Robert, TMS. One way in Trump Street, across the North Pearl Street, Broadway. In the main lobby, 6-year-old female of the fall. Time, 9:24.
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0: 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B Bravo response, EMS. 325 Hamilton Street. Cross of South Swan Street, Dove Street. For 70-year-old female. Fall injury. Attention Engine 9, Mohawk. B Bravo response, EMS. 325 Hamilton Street. Cross of South Swan Street, Dove Street. For 78-year-old female with fall injuries. The time, 9:34.
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0: Houston Ave for an alarm drop. So alarm coming from inside, unknown alarm. 941, 204.
1: 204, got it.
0: Yeah, 205. 205 is this.
1: Okay.
0: And the fire department as well. 205 is this.

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0: Feliz.
1: 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Time 943. Engine 1, confirm on the main. Engine 1 responding.

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1: Team. We got one in custody. We'll service the KJ.
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Across from Helderberg Street, Bethlehem Street, Building 1, 30-year-old female employee with seizures. Time 10:01.

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1: 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Dahlia Street and Hamilton Street. Complaining says an unknown male in a gray hoodie stole her purse. She's on the corner waiting for the police. 1006, 204.
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101, we have another call for a car larceny in that same area. 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
0: 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Proceeds are going to be at first charges. Grand larceny last seen, area plus center pro. 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
1: 39 receiving. 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

0: PTO now, flashing bike, and traumatic injuries. Right from Washington Park, Gage 1 Mall, the Alpha Hudson, South Lake, and Hudson and South Lake, a 15-year-old crashed on a bike, right from Washington Park there, traumatic injuries in 16.
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0: Can I have the Knox Fox key for Firefighter Harris, please?

0: Truck 2 Mall, B-Ball Response 162, Washington Ave, Department of Social Services. Across the Delvin Mark, got an order mail there in front. Possibly TOH, no medical problem there. And Truck 2 Mall, B-Ball Response 162, Washington Ave, across the Delvin Mark. Got an order mail front there, no medical problem tonight, Chief.
1: Driving.
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0: 506, we'll be on a feet over at 245 Lark Street. We'll let you know when we're complete. What else is your dispatch?
1: 106, go ahead.
0: Mark, well, I got a 16-year-old male who hit the curb, fell off his bike. No other vehicles involved. I'll never even acknowledge this. EMS is here at this moment. He's just a small cell.
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0: I got it.
1: Dispatcher 506.
0: 506.
1: Which call are you on? Are you on a detail?
2: Just create an incident number. We'll be walking beat, 245 Lark Street.

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1: 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Mohawk 17 has 1 going BLS Albany Med.

0: So we're back in from Albany Mays. You can put us on that call with truck 3.
1: Rescue 2, you can cancel. That's 2 anonymous.
2: 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Thanks.

0: Rest one is special. We just have the details for that call again.
1: There's the 85 Washington Ave, details of response, first floor, and a female having a seizure.
0: Received.
1: And 11 Mall, we will respond, 17 Ave, Boston, Knox, in Scotland. Got a dark-skinned male in the porch up there, conscious on alert. San Jose 11 Mall, B-Rob response, 70 Dana Ave, cluster in Scotland, and Knox, male in the porch stairs, conscious on alert, 1026.

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1: Engine 11 responding.
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left engine 2, return engine 2. We got one patient going BLS to St. Peter, that's Mohawk 3939. Second patient going BLS to Memorial, and that's Mohawk 12, 1-2.

0: denying the service, Mohawk Shores, One Base and BLS, Albany, Men.
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2: Be safe. Mohawk 4-7, we're out to Teresian House. We're coming from Troy. Would you like us to upgrade?
3: Yeah.
1: Proceed.
2: I'm sorry, what Mohawk number was you again?
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2: 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Got a 74-year-old male, no problem. Ranger 7, Rescue 9 Mall, details at 102 South Lake, cross of Madison, Yates, Apartment 5. 74-year-old male, no problem, 10:30.
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0: Milan 47 in route to South Lake, 12-minute ETA.
1: 47 in South Lake, or Hudson in South Lake, which one?
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1: Very safe.

0: 296. Oh, 47, so you're not going to a 200 Washington Avenue extension. I'm just confirmed. Over. I'm just trying to get confirmation. Was more first I rerouted to 102 South Lake Avenue, and then they probably was going to the extension at first.
1: Yeah, that's correct. We did some shuffling around for better response times. 47 is headed to Hudson Avenue, South Lake. Ambulance 44 is headed to 102 South Lake.
0: Thank you. South, I'll give them a call. Buck 15, you can cancel off 15, you can cancel Dana Ave.
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0: 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Engine 4 to Mohawk 44, you want to come to the front of the building, the main turnaround, the nursery station's right in the front door.
1: Mohawk 44, did you receive that? Dispatch to Mohawk. I've been raising Mohawk 44, the way up there, having to go to the front of the building, where's the entrance to be engine 4, front of the building.
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1: Engine 11, we're at South Allen in Madison. 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Truck 3, put us on that call.
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0: 610 and 1042. Anyone dispatch, that's a negative. Hyde was missing from the garage. I believe we had an officer over there earlier. 1043. 207?
1: Received. Hey, off dispatch. I have 207, switch to 3. Out dispatch, just reach out to 209 in regards to that call.
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1: Yeah.
0: 1047.
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0: In the area of Elk Street and Quail Street for a male down, 1047.
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0: 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Rescue 2 also in quarters.
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0: 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I'll start over the 25 Great Lights Drive, across the St. Agnes Lane. 79-year-old male, sick. 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

0: 7 Mohawk Hail for response, 34 Rosemont Street, across the Western Half in Belvedere, at 57-year-old male, a sick person. And attention 7 Mohawk Hail for response, 34 Rosemont Street, across the Western Half in Belvedere. I have a 57-year-old male, sick there. Time out, 11:07.
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0: Chevax, I'm going to reroute you. I got a detail to come in. You start over to 6680 Central Ave. House of Granite King. Apartment 2P4. Unknown age individual, chest pains there. I'm going to get you an ALS soon and start another BOS for you to call.
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0: Joe, let me out, 434 World Fox Street, across the western end of Belvedere. 57-year-old male, sick person. 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

0: This is 4538. Can you take me out 670 Central Avenue on a follow-up taxi number 3?
1: Four, five, three,
0: 11, 15. 07, you're going to turn me 9. Thank you.
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2: And Shannon, just one more, detail to respond. Which Henry Washington actually has time for the full road in Jermaine? At the social science building in the hallway of room 129 for a 13-year-old female, unknown problem. Just she's losing some vision, actually. Can I send in 10 engine 4 mall DL3 response? 1400 Washington Ave, close to photo in Jermaine. At the social science building in the hallway room 129, got a 13-year-old female losing vision.
3: Oh, dear.
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0: 八。1-1-0-8-10. 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We're not coming up with him. Called him twice. 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

0: 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Take the entrance across from the I-90 ramp off of Washington Ave, and then look for the SUNY PD car. 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
1: Battalion 1.
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0: Yeah, Chief, can you contact me via cell?
2: Absolutely. 2 seconds.

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1: Okay.
2: Thank you.

0: Thatcher 204. We got a signal 10 here, workers. This has been reset. You can return engine 9 and truck 4.
1: Okay. That was 06.
2: Battalion 1.
3: Yeah, Chief, we temporarily fixed that. 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
2: Absolutely. Thank you.

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0: 305, traffic stop. Western Ave at Claremont, New York, Lincoln, Nora, Olney, 1329, gray Toyota, four-door.
1: Can you send someone over to the 253 Western for the report?
2: Okay. While we head over to 253 Adam Western Ave, verifying the return of a file 6.
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2: 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Could you take myself and 504 out with 506?

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0: It's 201-202, 107 3rd Ave. For roommate trouble, a roommate tried to steal property from the complainant. Hello, the court is 201.
1: 202, both units are received.
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3: 301, India 17 here in John Boulevard on detail. Vincent number 24027197 for paperwork.
0: Okay, something good.
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0: 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Another fire safety car vehicle, 1150.
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0: Construction West 2 Mohawk, Sea Tower Response, 40 North Pearl Street. Across the Pine Tree State, in a lobby there for a 41-year-old female, chest pain. In a truck 2S2 in Mohawk, Sea Charlie Response, 40 North Pearl Street, across the Pine and State Street, in a lobby there for a 41-year-old female, chest pain. Time out and then fix it.
1: Angel, I'm responding to Orange.
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0: 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It'll be 517-8879, it's going to be on a tank across, and I'll get to the harbor in a second.
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1: 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Yeah, 206 343 Madison Ave, neighbor trouble, issue over a dog, 1157.
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1: Need Delta respond, EMS. South Mall Tower, 99 South Frost Street, across from Hamilton Mandan. Apartment 6D, Edward, 62-year-old male, unresponsive. Attention, Truck 1, Rescue 9, Mohawk, D Delta respond, EMS. South Mall Towers, 99 South Frost Street, across from Hamilton Van Zandt. Apartment 6D, Edward, 62-year-old male, unresponsive. Time, 12 minutes.
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0: 305, traffic stops in the parking lot of Waterworks, New York, Henry Robert Lincoln 5482, black Dodge pickup.
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0: Person.
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0: Go ahead.
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Dispatcher 307, take me out, going over to 420 Western Avenue on a detail to teach defensive tactics. Take me out at going over to 420 Western Avenue on a detail to teach defensive tactics for the Academy.

0: Blue 70. What was 307's last one?
1: He's going to 420 Washington for defensive tactics training.
0: Yeah, no, that's 420 Western Avenue, and if a detail can say for DT, please, thank you. Rescue and Dispatcher, take us out for drill and route to headquarters.

0: Attention, Tangent 1, Mohawk, B Bravo Response, EMS, 2 Thurlow Terrace, cross of Western Avenue from the dead end. 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Attention, Engine 1, Mohawk, B Bravo Response, EMS, 2 Thurlow Terrace, cross of Western Avenue, dead end. 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
1: Mohawk received 2 Thurlow.
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0: Attention truck 4 Mohawk, A Alpha response, EMS. 25 Hackett Boulevard, the Albany Med campus. Across the Samaritan Road, Crown Terrace. Near the elevators on the first floor. 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Attention truck 4 Mohawk, A Alpha response, EMS. 25 Hackett Boulevard, Albany Med campus. Cross up Samaritan Road, Crown Terrace. On the first floor near the elevators, patient with fall injuries. 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

0: 24, be advised, we are going to have EMS heading to Building 8, the loading dock for an 80-year-old female that's not feeling well at this time. Appreciate it. Chicago, last 24.
1: Appreciate it.
0: 1243, the next one.

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4: 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The childhood side, early childhood side for a 3-year-old male, seizures. Attention, Engine 11, Rescue 9, Mohawk, D-Delta, Response, EMS. The JCC 340 Whitehall Road, cross of South Main, South Manning, early childhood side for a 3-year-old male, seizures. Time 13:04.
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1: Truck read dispatch. Do we have an ETA on our small ambulance coming through?
0: Yes. 110 to 203, they just pulled up.

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0: The individual will be transferred to St. Peter's Hospital. All units should be clear from last back in service. 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

0: 642, your call is an alpha response for a fall of non-dangerous body area. Patient's a 93-year-old male, conscious and breathing. He fell in the shower, hurt his hand.
1: Copy.
0: 1317.
2: Just wanted to open the mask for further evaluation. 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
3: Where is he? 173?
4: One, seven, three. 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

0: 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Will you take me out at 611 Park Street, Park Avenue, please, for a complaint?
1: Oh, 6-13-19.

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0: Is CAT down?
1: Not that I'm aware of.
0: Alright, we're having issues. We'll try to fix it.
2: For the medical issue. Attention, truck 4, Mohawk, B, Bravo, response, EMS, 391 Myrtle Avenue.
3: Yeah.
2: Cross of New Scotland Avenue, Robin Street. For a 72-year-old female with a medical issue, truck 4, please confirm on the main, 1320.

0: 31 or 32, Steve?
1: Yeah, one for now. We're loading out of the house now. It's going to be a minute, but I'm going to need somebody to go with you at the station to the hospital.
0: All right, 10-4. Tom, what was the building again and room number? 3203 Florence Drive. Copy, we're arriving. Can I have the key for 6889, please? First.
2: Six, we're routine.
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0: Keys released for arriving.
5: Arriving with the key at 1322.
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3: Chris Harris.
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4: Okay,
5: all right, thanks. You can put me on there, Carl, as well. I'll be headed up there for 1. 9-8-6-15 at 1324.

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0: There does seem to be an issue with our CAD. Can I have the address again, please?
1: It's 32 Shaker Drive. 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
0: Okay.
1: 1330. Safety 4, 1330.
0: Manning Square, complainant thinks there's a dead animal on the sidewalk.
2: Just going to be a bit. We're at the shelter. We were at 306 at 325 Colony Street.
0: Proceed. 1531.
2: 325. Can I answer the number for 325 Colony Street?
0: That's correct. It's 102283.
2: And the call you just gave me was 12 Manning Square, correct?
0: That's correct.
2: Appreciate that, Julian.
3: South to 325. Yeah, I believe a guy called yesterday about this incident. Unsure what the outcome was of that.
2: All right, no problem. Thank you. We'll take care of it.
1: Road priority 2. Again, all units responding fire alarm 6.2 loud road priority 2 at 1332.
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4: 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I'm going to Sunshine
2: Cavalon
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1: 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Mohawk 47, the ladder 4. Me too. 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

0: 642 to 615, are you available for a refusal?
1: 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Switching over.
2: Thank you, Zion 641. 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Confirm Albany Med.
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0: See you, thank you.

0: Yeah, it's 207 and 209. Can you check the parking lot of Stewart's for a silver or white Ford van? License plate, King John George 8181. It's possibly a file one out of Colony. 1343,
1: 207. 07, I just checked it. Could be negative.
0: 207 received. 209?
2: 209 received.
1: 201, Snow 3. I'll take that for 209.
0: 201, that's, it's a single one.
1: Richard.
3: Maybe it's 12 arriving on scene.
4: Appreciate it. 555, we're trying to do a radio test. You're coming in loud and clear.
5: Like my attention, I'll say no. Pretty straight, Paul.
1: Shout out to 203. The party's going to be behind Friendly Pizza. He's right in the rear there, sir.
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3: King John George 8181. Looks like it was parked in front of Michigan Grand First Street, just west of Henry Johnson, about 10 minutes ago.
4: 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That's correct. 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
0: Colony Street is a 3 and Manning Square is a 3.
1: I have two more calls.
0: Good.
1: Actually one, because 19 View Ave has an animal control complaint, but there's nothing in the ticket, so just disregard that one for now. And then the other one is Collins Place at Hackett Boulevard for a pit bull and a fluffy dog running loose in that area.
0: Appreciate it. And the 19 View one you can cancel. We had a voice message about that. It's about a dead groundhog in the woods there.
1: Got it. Thank you.
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3-44 dispatch, take me out at 1 Beverly Avenue with Tennessee Reg 333, Boy, Queen, Tom, Frank. Put me back with a 4.

0: 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Are we clear to go to Arbor Hill for fuel?
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1: Well, in and out, 71 Manning Boulevard. This tenant was given eviction notice to Albany County and might now be fighting with the property owner. Is he in? At 1418.
0: Well, I should. That's 202-203.
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2: Swan Street and Oneida Terrace. Truck 4 in Mohawk, 232 Morton Ave. In response, first floor for female sick, South Swan and Oneida Terrace. 1418.
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0: Dispatch, Roger 9. That's 232, correct?
1: Two three two Morton Ave, Adam response. It's gonna be a first floor for a female sick.
0: Receive.
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Engine 9, truck 4-5, Samaritan Road. 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

0: And out to 48 West Street, first floor. Landlord's having trouble there. Landlord's throwing the complaints, throwing her things out. 1441.
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0: 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Two-story ordinary residential. 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
0: That's correct, and you're at 245 First Street.
1: Alright, you come again?
0: And you're at 245 First Street?
1: Yes, ma'am.

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1: You guys get the registration expiration date and the vehicle year, please.
0: And one second. 107.03. It's a 2011 370, and you need the insurance.
1: 370, the registration expiration date, please.
0: Registration is going to be 331 of 2027.
1: I see, then my info number as well.
0: That's going to be 102-344.
1: Thank you.
0: Last unit on go again.
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0: 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Complaint states he was assaulted at a store on Lark Street. Now he's back home. Your crosses are Lark and Willett. 1452-106. Yeah, 110.
1: Arthur.
0: 173.
2: 7-3,

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0: 6AD has been returned and we're going to have to leave the place.
1: Thursday 1453.

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1: One zero two, please have 102 Charlie call the BC office.

Battalion 1 to truck 3, 203. 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Two zero three.

0: 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Can you take me out at Tower Station with vehicle maintenance?
1: Five oh three, 14 now.

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0: Capital 4
1: G18.
0: Patrol to the lobby of Core 4. See the complainant, Mike. He's stating approximately 10 minutes in the past, three male black youths exchanged words with him, making it sound like they were going to commit a robbery amongst himself. No clothing description, three male black youths, approximately maybe 5'2", one with braided hair, 10 minutes in the past. No property was actually taken.

0: Six Capital. What was that location again?
1: Complaint is going to be in the lobby of floor 4, Swan Street Building.
2: Right there.
3: This goes, to be honest with you. Well,
4: I just think it's a really
3: I'm not overjoyed.
4: No. Why would you think? It might turn into something that you decide to do, but it's going to be decided to do something.

0: Engine 1 Rescue 1, Mohawk, Hamilton Street, and South Swan Street to be Bakery's constant traffic accident. Engine 1 Rescue 1, Mohawk, Hamilton Street, South Swan Street, be Baker for a traffic accident. You're on 1509.
1: Peter's at 1509.

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1: 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Yeah, I can take the call. 4-6.
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0: 7 Milwaukee, we have a response. 8 Anderson Drive, 65-year-old male fell in front of a building, crosses Sand Creek Road, West Albany Rail Yard. Again, that's Engine 7 Milwaukee, we have a response. 8 Anderson Drive, 65-year-old male fell in front of a business there, crosses Sand Creek Road, West Albany Rail Yard. Time is 15:13.
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6: 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I was on Swan Street. The fire department's here.
0: Go ahead.

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0: 683, calls the Delta response for unconscious hanging up, so patient is not alert. 95-year-old female. It's going to be in room D's and David 60.
1: Copy.
0: At 15 point.

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0: 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I fire my wires arcing in the area of 3 Douglas Lane. Fire ops 1 at 1528.
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1: 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Detail 11-5. 305. Can I go ahead? Neighbor is inside, not sure why it's going off. Homeowners on their way home.
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0: 42's on his way in with you.
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2: Calvin.
1: I'll be out on Madison Avenue in South Swan with New York Reg. Mary Edward Young, 7296. Mary Edward Young, 7296. And could you run the Reg and CID when ready?
0: Yes, sir.
1: 1-9, Golden City. Client ID is 860-380-527. 860-380-527. 2320.
2: Press
1: light.
0: What?
2: 1-9, the last cruise station.
1: Could you repeat that?
2: 1-9, the last three of the CID.
1: Last three digits of CID is 527.
0: Receive, stand by. Commander 451 officer, are you all set with whatever we have here?
3: That's affirmative. We did a sweep of the entire first floor with the meter, and we've got two readings.
0: Confirm zero readings.
3: That's affirmative.
0: I copy. Command dispatcher. Signal 20, 437, 451.
4: 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The traffic stop, Lincoln Ave, at Germain, New York, King, Michael, King, 9915, white Tesla, four-door.
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2: One nine, Mary Edward Young, 7296, coming back to a 2014 Jeep Grand Cherokee, color tan, showing valid, and the CID 860-30527 to a Jan Rossino, valid, negative OPs, negative files, a sex offender registry, association only.
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0: 451 officer, advance. 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
0: You broke up after 42 was on the phone with the homeowner.
1: She stated their ETA is 2 minutes.

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1: 370,
0: 10-2. J3. Seconds on,
1: 683. We're going to be transporting to St. Peter's.
0: 683 to St. Peter's, 1555.
2: I'm Cortland Street for Carbon Island. Being driven for rescue squad, Alpha response, 28 Holmesdale, crosses are Western Ave and Cortland Street for Carbon Island. 10-15-56.

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0: 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House has been checked. 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

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Drop 2, 19, Joseph Harris, First Street and Second Street. Ground 9 fire alarm. Being into 2, drop 2, see driver response. 19, Joseph Harris, President First Street and Second Street for automatic fire alarm. 10 on 1602.

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0: kill one of those.
1: And now we'll 203, 632 South Pearl Street, apartment H, Henry. Complaints say that her and her mother had an altercation. Position 05, 201.
0: 6.
1: 203.
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0: 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We have a hydrant.
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2: Okay, 2766. Rescue squad's on.
0: Rescue squad, just confirming you received as well.
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0: Yeah, 16-7.

0: 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We're still investigating. Just stand by.
1: Truck Jersey.
2: 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You can try for a reset. 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
1: That's the one they gave us.
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1: I'll be out with a New York Red, Mary George George 2512, Mary George George 2512 on the intersection of Madison Ave and Trinity Place. And could you run Reg and ID by name when ready?
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1: Name is, last name is Powell. Paul Ocean William Edward Lincoln Lincoln. First name Jacob, common spelling. Middle initial M. Mary. Date of birth is 11/18/2005. 230.
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0: 5049. 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Negative files, just a order of protection. 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Date of birth 11/18/2005. 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
2: 612, I have a customer in the lobby who might need to speak. You got a phone number? I could have him give you a call.
1: Yep, let me know whenever you're ready. It's going to be my personal.
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3: This is 203, 204, 324 Hudson Ave for two males fighting, 1705, 203.
1: I see.
3: 204.
4: 204, sir.
1: Nav, a 30-year-old female, possible assault-related injury. Please turn around across the 2nd Street, 1st Street. Again, this is Truck 2 Rescue 2, Mohawk D Delta response. 7 Lexington Ave. Stage for now, 30-year-old female, possible assault-related injuries. Across the 2nd Street, 1st Street, time 7-0-6-1.
0: Rescue squads in quarters.

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1: We're at 742 3rd Street. It's a car deconstruction lot. 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

0: 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I think it's out at 130 Ontario. 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
0: Hey, I'm over at 130 Ontario. I'm not coming up with you.
1: My apologies. We're we're on West Street, Western Ontario.
0: Copy that.

0: Engine 1 in Mohawk, out for response, 240 State Street, Empire State Plaza. You're going to be entering the bus turn to the State Police Station. It's going to be a female there, ETOH, crosses Eagle Street, South Swan Street. Again, that's Engine 1 Mohawk, out for response, 240 State Street, entering the bus turn. State Police is requesting you for a female. Needs medical attention, crosses Eagle Street, South Swan. Time is 1760.
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4: Bedford Street, it's an A Alpha, room 109. It's a 71-year-old male that's sick there.
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4: Receive West Dutch Mohawk now, 1721. A 71-year-old male at 6, crosses Arquailin, Ontario. Engine 7 was dispatched over there from there for you to cross. Edge 5 sharp 1 17 21.

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1: One of three,
0: the black 2017 Infiniti, 28 near Perez, Lincoln, Adam, Mary, 6531, operated by a black male with a brush cut, mid to late 40s, skinny build, last seen wearing a dark top, a tan shorts, believed to be a possession of a pistol, length 1847, with food furniture. Last seen westbound on 3rd Street at approximately 45 hours.

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0: in the truck for you, Battalion 2, exit 10, exit 7 Mohawk, B Bravo response, B, I-90 westbound, exit 3, first one drive exit, beating truck 3, exit 10, exit 7 Battalion 2 Mohawk, B Bravo response, the I-90 westbound, exit 3 for a first one drive exit, number 1738.
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1: Appreciate it. Thank you. If you can just grab a ticket in the mail now.
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in the front, causes of Stephen Street and Columbia Street for a 43-year-old male with heart problems. Hitting truck 2, rescue 2 in Mohawk. See try to respond to EMS. 76 North Pearl Street, in front, causes of Stephen Street and Columbia Street for a 43-year-old male with elevated heart rate. 1742.

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1: Unit 204, 208, Albany Shaker Road, Northern Boulevard. 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

0: and dispatch, return all companies, property damage act, and turn over to state police.
1: And 10-17-49.

0: Mark 48 dispatch, were we canceled off I-90?
1: Mark, that's correct. Property damage only.
0: This is...
1: Now, which direction you want, please?
0: 36.
2: 276, I'm falling to the hospital now.
1: That's it.

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1: Packing's on.
0: We're going to be priority one to Samaritan. I have a 641 daytime paramedic on board.
1: 652 priority one to Samaritan, 173.
2: Two seven six.
3: I got the figure.

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1: Go ahead.
0: Can you have whichever unit is trying to make entry there give us a call?
1: Copy, thank you.
0: 1754.
1: 632, my call.
0: Beckham's on 632.
1: 632 is in for the night. We're in service.
0: 632 at 1754.
2: Well, 15 arriving north.
0: Oh, she's 1754.

That's why it kind of scared me. Five, 10, 17, 56.

0: 10 to 91 Mohawk. The Bravo response EMS, 400 Hudson Ave, the apartment, 709. Cal Street or South Lake Ave and Quail Street for a 69-year-old female who fell. Getting engine 1 in Mohawk. The Bravo response EMS, 400 Hudson Ave, the Parkview apartments, apartment 709. Crosses are South Lake Ave and Quail Street for a 69-year-old female who fell. Channel 1757.
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2: Test engine 2 and truck 2, T-Cutter response, 175 Clinton Ave, left of those jobs launched, straightened up street in the basement for automatic fire alarm. 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

0: head to Direct Line, Rocky 2 Mohawk. See Charlie responds, EMS, South Pearl Street and State Street. You're meeting Albany County Sheriff's Office for dealing with diabetic problems. Greeting Truck 1, Rocky 2 Mohawk. See Charlie responds. Okay, bye. East South Pearl Street and State Street for a 20-year-old female, diabetic issues, 1824.
1: Cool, so I know you just drove through North and South Pearl. Did you see county sheriffs out with a female diabetic problem?
2: Negative.
1: 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Thank you, sir.

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1: We'll call the Dutch Village Apartments at 195 Van Rensselaer Boulevard. It's going to be building number 17, TA, Tom Adam. 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
1: 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It's actually going to be near the MVP arena.
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0: 203, 206, 308 State Street. 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He stole the package. Last thing, walking towards the Capitol building, 1835, 203.
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0: 206. 206, 206.

0: 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You have any idea, Omaha?
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2: 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Over towards Rochester. 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

0: 6-4 and 6-4-2. 4-2.
1: Six four one, they're on.
0: Are you going to be in there? Or you want to come up with the 5-4?

0: 401, tell me you don't know.
1: Go ahead.
2: Brother, so we do have a respond and see if they can run the strip.

0: Ninja 4 Mohawk, zero response, EMS, 328 Pine Lane, across the ramp road, the police department's cardiac arrest. King Ninja 4 Mohawk, zero response, EMS, 328 Pine Lane, across the ramp road, the police department for cardiac arrest, so that's 1847.
1: Unit 109, Dana Ave, East Dog Ave, male and female arguing in the street, 1847. Shit. 206, I'm back, signal 7.
2: Yeah.
1: 206, 1848.

0: South State Street 248.
1: Correct, they are the ones requesting you.
0: Greasy.
2: Lane South, apartment number 12. Our caller was saying there was a high chair on fire, and they believe it's extinguished now. The talker for the fire department's fire ops, 1-8-49.
0: Our 12, you're responding, ops 1. Responding, 8249.

0: Yeah, okay.
1: Thank
0: you, sir. 682 is trying to get over to Station 3 for the meeting, where they're going to be left out for calls for now. I'll start down to the fire standby.
1: Percy, do you want me to start 5-2 down there?
0: Negative for now. This is sounding like I can handle it.
1: Percy, 682, you're back in service.
2: This is 682.

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1: Responding, any update?
0: 38 responding. It was originally a high chair that was on fire on the stove, allegedly it's out now.

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1: 29, Park Lane South, apartment 12.
0: I'm arriving, nothing shown.
1: Arriving, nothing shown, 8253.
2: Greetings, Special, I'll commit using this portable.
1: 30, in command at 8253.
3: For 84 on the 6. Getting engine 5 in Mohawk. AF response EMS, 98th Street, apartment 610. Crosses are South Pearl Street and Lodge Street for 84 on the 6. 1854.
1: Squad 6.
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1: There appears to be no extension or hotspots.
4: Not received. 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
1: Where is it?
3: Six, eight, 683 is going to cover the south for now while TJ tries to attend the meeting at Station 3. 652 will be first out for now for the north side.
2: Received, and 31's blinking at St. Pete's.
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0: 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Four-story, ordinary high-rise, not the trophy outside. 101 has to be.
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0: 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I'm out on fine lane.
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0: dispatcher 307 with 302 and 370. Can you take us out? Checking a subject, Washington Park. You can put us by Englewood if you need cross street, west side of the park. It's got a mini bike here.
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2: 31 to 32.
0: Fred.
2: Just an FYI, it's crazy down here. If you can go somewhere else, you might be better off.
0: Thank you for the heads up. I'll talk to the patients.
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1: 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We have a hydrant.
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0: 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We got 4th floor. 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

0: 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Be Kennedy westbound, Exit 2, Be Fuller Road. 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That was hit by a car. Turn off 1915.
1: Appreciate it. County 2 responded.
2: Well, that's all received. Thank you.

0: 204-208 State Street for a couple fighting. Apartment 7J, John, 1916, 203. 204.
1: 204, chief.
0: Oh.

0: 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You're going to take me out with one of those.
1: Well, it's received. Thank you.

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1: 31.
0: Clearing St. Peter's, heading back for initial.
1: 1918. We're in BLS to Albany Memorial, we want high 31.
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1: Who was it? 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

0: one away, probably a 30-year-old male here. He's got some injuries to his face, rest of his body. He's conscious, alert, and breathing at this time.
1: 176.
2: I'm sorry, I'm just,
0: It's 108. We've got a personal injury over here on I-90 westbound towards the Fuller Road exit. He jumped out of a vehicle moving. He's got injuries to his head, body, superficial. He's conscious of breathing.
1: Thank you. 1922.

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3: 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We have one patient going BLS to St. Peter's.
1: Battalion 2 dispatch. Inform Mohawks that we'll have to come from I-90 West, take the Fuller Road exit. We're going to be on the right-hand side of the road. They're going to pull up past engine 23, which is engine 10, and park right behind the yellow bus.
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0: Your call is HR response for a sick person, altered level of consciousness. A 78-year-old male is conscious and breathing. He's confused and having trouble standing up.
1: Okay.
0: 1927.
1: 650 left.
0: That comes on, 16.
1: I just spoke to 622. They're going to be able to clear the meeting. They're going to head up there to do the transport.
0: Received 1927.

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1: Thank you for...

0: Battalion 2 dispatch. I think you're going to have to start me up another ambulance. This one can't seem to find it. I'm going to need someone to come from I-90 heading west past exit 2. So starting at exit 3 or 4, heading west, taking exit 2.
1: 13, I'll check on the horn.
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3: 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Thank you.
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0: Proceed. Says he was showing off a knife. Crosses Fuller Road, Rap Road, 1936, 102. 204.
2: 204, sir.
0: 276.
3: First aid, he just showed him the knife?
0: That's correct.
3: Received. No threats, no menacing.
0: Correct.
3: Yeah, right. Well, wait, we're back to 03. You can cancel all those units. Me and my partner will talk.
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Attention driver, C2 Mohawk, seizure response, EMS 111 South 4th Street, the South Mall Towers. W9F crosses our Hamilton Street and Van Zandt Street for a similar freezing trouble. Repeating 105 for C2 Omaha. See Charlie response, EMS 101 South Pearl Street, the South Mall Towers. Department W9F crosses over Hamilton Street and Van Zandt Street for a female freezing trouble.

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0: Attention to truck 2, see Charlie responds, 383 North Pearl Street. Roger, there again, Work Street and Pleasant Street for general on 9-fire alarm. Keating engine 2, truck 2, see Charlie responds, 393 North Pearl Street. Roger, there again, Work Street and Pleasant Street for general on 9-fire alarm. 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
0: 2-1.
1: 2-1, I wasn't clearing the call. I have file 6 info on ready.
0: Gracie, sorry about that.
1: All good, thank you.
2: There's a bolo on this address for the bender lift. Do you want me to start a second unit to Powers?
1: I'll start that way, but they should have a bender lift on that rig.
2: Received first 615 and 683. It's an alpha response for a fall. The 62-year-old male is conscious and breathing. 615. In 683.
0: Received. 1950. We have a hydrant. Received 1950.
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0: Do you want?

0: 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You can take us out of 108.
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0: してます。
1: 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I don't know if you got somebody to help him get up or not. We'll check real quick. 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
1: Harrison, 1955.

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1: 6-8-3, Macomb.
0: Macomb's on.
1: Location, please turn. We're back in.
0: Percy, 1955.
2: Huawei, do you repeat the address?
0: 391 Western Ave.
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1: Meal 683 medical call. It's going to be in the lot of the Chipotle parking lot, 2 Wade Road, EMS. Correction, PD's on scene with a patient from a traffic accident, 1956.
0: 632 MedCom, we could take that off their hands for closure.
1: Receiving 83, you're back in.
2: Receiving, we're taking over.
1: That comes on 622.
0: We are back in from that RMA. Where would you like us?
1: South.
0: You got it.
1: 1957.
3: 652,
1: man. That comes on 652.
3: Back in with a refusal. We're headed to station 4 for a tour.
1: 1957.
2: 6, you're good to go. That comes on 683. So 62 clear, and they're already north of Vermont, Utah. We can probably stay south, they can stay north.
1: Receive 62, you can stay north.
0: Could you copy?

0: 632, the proper response for a traffic accident, one patient only. The 24-year-old male, conscious and breathing, head and neck pain. He had in a lot of the Chipotle there.
1: Okay.
0: 1958. And 632, priority 2 is fine for PD there.
1: Repeat.
0: 1958.

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1: Dispatch engine 2 truck 2, arriving 260 North Pearl. We'll be investigating 102 West Command. We have a hydrant, it's going to be 7 story, type 4.
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2: 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Thank you.
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